0: It's coffee culture, heavily anchored in a legacy introduced by European immigration decades ago. However, the contemporary specialty landscape is experiencing a subtle, highly sophisticated shift. Elite Melbournean coffee creators are increasingly recognizing India not just as a massive consumer market, but as a producer of world-class, shade-grown specialty Arabica and unique single-origin beans. This growing local appreciation matches a broader international surge in trade. According to recent Coffee Board of India data, India routinely exports nearly 70% to 75% of its total domestic coffee harvest to global markets. For the complete 2025-26 fiscal year, India's overall coffee exports crossed a monumental milestone, exceeding 4.05 lakh tons, while massive global bulk buyers heavily snap up Robusta varieties, sophisticated culinary landscapes like Melbourne are actively pulling high-value, shade-grown Arabicas directly into their premium roasteries. Driven by pioneering diaspora ventures like the Kapi Project, based right here in Victoria, complex varieties ranging from the distinct low-acid monsoon Malabar to micro-lots sourced from high-altitude estates like the Araku Valley and the Biligiri Rangana Hills are earning dedicated slots on the rotating single-origin menus of Melbourne's fiercely competitive espresso bars.
1: Well, it's wonderful to have the opportunity to speak to your listeners about something that is very much part of the DNA of Melbourne. Melbourne has been named the best coffee city in the world by Food and Wine magazine, and our coffee culture is such an important part of what builds the brand of Melbourne.
0: This connection operates as a two-way creative street. While Melbourne's roasters experiment with Indian beans, India's fast-evolving urban cafe scene is aggressively adopting the precise, minimalist and quality-centric Melbourne-style cafe blueprint. Suhas Ram, Akashvani News, Melbourne.
2: दोस्तों, पुडुचेरी में क्रिकेट प्रेमियों के लिए जश्न मनाने का मौका है क्योंकि आज से पांडिचेरी प्रीमियर लीग का तीसरा सीजन शुरू हो रहा है. क्रिकेट एसोसिएशन ऑफ पांडिचेरी द्वारा आयोजित ये T20 टूर्नामेंट तेजी से इस इलाके के प्रमुख खेल आयोजनों में से एक बन चुका है और ये स्थानीय टैलेंट को देश भर के अनुभवी घरेलू क्रिकेटरों के साथ खेलने का एक मंच देता है. हमारे संवाददाता तो दे रहे हैं कुछ और जानकारी.
3: The third season of the Pondicherry Premier League, popularly known as the PPL, will be held from July 7 to July 26 at the CHM Stadium in Thoothipet. Launched in 2024, the tournament has grown rapidly over the past two seasons, attracting a strong local fan base and live television coverage. The league has become an important platform for nurturing cricketing talent from Puducherry's four regions while providing exposure through competition with cricketers from different parts of India. Six franchise teams will compete in this year's tournament. They are Villiyanur Mohit Kings, Mahe Megalo Strikers, Osudu Accord Warriors, Ruby White Town Legends, Karaikal Knights and Zenit Yanam Royals. The tournament follows a double round robin format with each team playing every other team twice before the playoffs and the final. A total of 34 matches will be played with daily double header fixtures scheduled at 2 p.m. and 6 p.m. A major attraction for cricket lovers is that entry to all matches is free, allowing spectators to enjoy high quality T20 cricket at no cost. All matches will also be telecast live on Star Sports 1 Tamil and streamed on Jio Hotstar, enabling fans across the country to follow the tournament. For Parikrama, this is Bibin Asnath, Akashwani News, Puducherry.
4: The Tamil Nadu School Education Department has achieved a spectacular clean sweep at the prestigious National Scotch Awards 2026. The state bagged three major awards for governance, innovation, bringing home one gold and two silver trophies, and the notable objective of providing quality education to children from all backgrounds has been a success. Let's hear more from a correspondent.
5: A quiet but powerful transformation is unfolding across government school corridors in Tamil Nadu. This year, the state has swept the prestigious National Scotch Awards, bringing home one gold and two silver trophies. The biggest winner was TN Spark, which bagged the gold award. This initiative is breaking the myth that artificial intelligence, robotics and coding belongs only to the elite private schools. In its very first year, the program transformed 5,000 government schools into advanced AI learning centers, bringing cutting-edge technologies straight to the rural classrooms. The first silver award went to Vetripalligal, meaning schools of excellence. This flagship program bridges the massive gap rural students face when tackling the national entrance exams. It provides structured weekend coaching, aptitude mapping, and deep mentoring to over 59,000 students across the state. The second silver award was secured by the Tamil Nadu Model Schools Initiative. This project ensures that financial hardship never limits a bright mind. Today, nearly 12,000 residential students across all 38 districts receive completely government-funded high-quality academic support to help them enter premier higher education centers. Ultimately, this triple win proves that Tamil Nadu remains laser-focused on staying numero uno in education. This is Srividya Mariappan from Akashwani Chennai.
2: सिक्किम पांचवी इंडिया ताइक्वांडो पूम से और पैरा नेशनल चैंपियनशिप 2026-27 में हिस्सा लेगा. हमारे संवाददाता दे रहे हैं इस बारे में हमें कुछ और महत्वपूर्ण जानकारी.
6: Sikkim is all set to participate in 5th India Taekwondo Pumse and Para National Championship 2026-27. More than 24 athletes from Sikkim will compete in the 5th India Taekwondo Pumse and Para National Championship, which will be held in Pune, Maharashtra from 8th to 11th July. The championship will take place at the Sri Shiv Chhatrapati Sports Complex in Mahalunge and will feature competitors from across the country in cadet, junior and senior divisions. Sikkim's athletes will participate in a range of events including freestyle team Pumse, junior team Pumse, under 17 freestyle Pumse female, etc. The team will lead by coaches Ganga Pradhan, Saroj Gurung, Ugen Gurung and Sunil Limbu. Medal winners will be shortlisted for the final India National Camp selection trials, with successful athletes earning the chance to represent India at the 2026 World Taekwondo Pumse Championship in Chancheon, South Korea. With Manush Pratim Sharma, this is Moinak Chatterjee from Akashbani News Gangtok.
2: और दोस्तों आइए अब रुख करते हैं खेल के मैदान का और जानते हैं क्या है वहां की हलचल. 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
4: And moving on to some business news, benchmark domestic equity indices gave up the initial gains and ended on a negative note today. The Sensex dropped 104 points to close at 78,181. The Nifty dipped 32 points to settle at 24,399. Both indices dropped 0.13%. For more updates about the market activities, tune into Akashwani's bilingual program Market Mantra at 6:30 p.m. this evening.
2: और दोस्तों आइए अब हम याद करें अपने महान स्वतंत्रता सेनानियों को और फिर उसके बाद बात करेंगे हम उन महान व्यक्तित्वों की है जिनकी आज पुण्यतिथि, जयंती या जन्मदिन.
7: The 7th of July is the birth anniversary of Muhammad Barkatullah, who was born in 1854 in Bhopal. After receiving education in Bhopal, he moved to London for higher education. After the completion of his studies, he lived in Liverpool, England, and worked as a journalist and published articles relating to revolutionary activities and Indian political affairs. During his stay in London, he befriended leading revolutionaries such as Lala Hardayal, Shyamji Krishnavarma, Nasrullah Khan, and Raja Mahendra Pratap.
8: In 1907, he met Madam Bhikaji Kama in the USA. All the while, he continued contributing articles on Indian politics and Muslim-Hindu Brotherhood in journals and newspapers of New York City. In February 1909, he shifted his base to Tokyo, Japan, and started a journal titled Islamic Fraternity in 1910, and also taught as professor of Hindustani at the University of Tokyo. From Tokyo, he visited Cairo, Constantinople, and Moscow and met Shyamji Krishna Varma and other revolutionaries at these places in 1911.
7: Meanwhile, his anti-British exhortations in the press were so popular and influential that the British government not only banned his write-ups in India, but also pressurized the Japanese authorities to take a hostile view of him. This resulted in the banning of his journal and cancellation of his professorship in 1914. Later, he shifted from Japan to San Francisco, USA, with the hope of furthering the cause of the Ghadar Party, in whose establishment in 1913 he played a pivotal role.
8: During World War I, he went to Germany and formed the Indian Independence Committee at Berlin in collaboration with Champakaraman Pillai, Lala Hardyal, and others.
7: He died in exile in September 1927 at San Francisco and was buried in Sacramento City Cemetery, California. Salutes the great nationalist.
8: We also remember Ram Singh, who was a resident of Sawai Madhopur in Rajasthan. He was a sepoy in the Punjab Regiment of the British Indian Army. He fought in World War II in Malaya and Singapore. We salute the brave son of the school.
7: The 7th of July is also the death anniversary of Naginder Singh. He was a sepoy in the 8th Punjab Regiment of the British Indian Army. We salute this brave son of the soil.
4: Yes, and like we are mentioning in the beginning of our program, Sir Arthur Ignatius Conan Doyle passed away on this day. In 1930, he was a British writer and physician. He is best known for his 4 novels and 56 short stories about the fictional consulting detective Sherlock Holmes and his assistant Dr. Watson, which are milestones in crime fiction, and for his first work featuring Professor Challenger, The Last World, 1912, which gave its name to the subgenre of speculative fiction. He was a prolific writer who produced over 200 stories and articles, 4 volumes of poetry, and a number of works for the stage, and he was knighted by King Edward VII in the 1902 coronation honors.
2: Aur dosto, aaj janmdin hai, jayanti hai, Major Vikram Batra ki, jinhone kaha tha tirange ko phehra kar ya phir tirange mein lipat kar lautunga. 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

0: 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He's the only captain in international cricket to win all three major ICC white ball tournaments.
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0: hosts England in the third T20 international of the five-match series in Nottingham tonight. And now the news in detail. Prime Minister Narendra Modi today called for a stronger India-Indonesia strategic partnership, saying it will contribute not only to the prosperity of the two nations, but also to the regional and global peace and stability. Addressing the Indonesian Parliament in Jakarta, Mr. Modi said, India follows the path of development, not expansionism.
1: Bharat vistarvad nahi, vikasvad ki niti par chalta hai, aur isliye हम भारत में कहते हैं सबका साथ सबका विकास. आज मैं यही मंत्र यही भावना लेकर इंडोनेशिया के आप सभी सांसद सदस्यों के बीच आया. भारत और इंडोनेशिया के बीच समुद्र ताजा भविष्य का केंद्र है.
0: Here is more from a correspondent covering the Prime Minister's visit.
2: Addressing the Indonesian Parliament in Jakarta, Prime Minister Narendra Modi called for a stronger India-Indonesia strategic partnership, saying it will contribute not only to the prosperity of the two nations, but also to regional and global peace and stability. Mr. Modi said the relationship between India and Indonesia is centuries old and shares similar democratic values, mutual trust and common vision for the future. The Prime Minister said India believes in development, peace, stability and prosperity. Mr. Modi stressed the need for collective action against terrorism and unilateral actions that undermine regional security. He emphasized global South stability besides Indo-Pacific. The Prime Minister called for deeper cooperation in defense, maritime security, trade, digital technology, educational, artificial intelligence, and critical minerals. He also stressed on expanding cooperation in digital public infrastructure, including UPI, artificial intelligence, education, startups, and innovation to benefit people in both the countries. Trondipan Dasgupta, Jakarta, Indonesia.
0: The Prime Minister reached Jakarta last evening on the first leg of his three-nation visit to Indonesia, Australia and New Zealand. Earlier today, Prime Minister Modi held delegation-level talks with Indonesian President Prabowo Subianto in Jakarta to review the full spectrum of bilateral ties and provide fresh momentum to the comprehensive strategic partnership between the two countries. The two leaders also witnessed the exchange of memoranda of understanding aimed at enhancing collaboration in areas of mutual interest. Prime Minister Modi also addressed the Indian community at Jakarta this evening. He said India's economy is playing a major role in driving global growth. He said the government is working on the mantra of reform, perform and transform.
1: Aaj Bharat ki arthavyavastha दुनिया की ग्रोथ को ड्राइव करने में बड़ी भूमिका निभा रही है. जब दुनिया पर कोरोना का इतना बड़ा संकट आया तो भी भारत की अर्थव्यवस्था ठप नहीं पड़ी. जब वेस्ट एशिया का इतना बड़ा संकट चल रहा था तब भी भारत की इकोनॉमी थमी नहीं. भारत की ग्रोथ में जो स्पीड और स्केल है उसको एक लाइन में बताना हो तो मैं कहूंगा 1.4 billion aspirations in motion.
0: The Prime Minister said India's journey towards self-reliance is becoming a multiplying force, not only for Indonesia, but for the entire ASEAN region. He stressed that India and Indonesia share a common vision of development and cannot afford to wait or slow down. Indonesian President Prabowo Subianto, in his address, said he has an Indian DNA. He said the achievements of India, both at the union level and across its states, are truly remarkable, and he closely follows this remarkable journey.
3: I want to admit that I am a great admirer of Narendra Modi ji, and I studied the policies of your Prime Minister, and Prime Minister Modi graciously allowed me to copy his policies. So the important thing is Indonesians must learn from the experience of India. Our civilization, our culture, many hundreds of years, strongly influenced by Indian civilization. Our language, what, 50% from Sanskrit?
0: Prime Minister Narendra Modi was today conferred Indonesia's highest civilian honor, the Bintang Adipurna of the Republic of Indonesia, by President Prabowo Subianto during a ceremonial event.

0: Union Education Minister Dharmendra Pradhan has said that a new chapter has been added to India's education sector with the approval for the Indian Institute of Management IIM Bangalore to establish an overseas campus in Indonesia. The proposal was approved by Prime Minister Narendra Modi during his visit to Indonesia. He added that the establishment of an overseas campus of such a prestigious institution marks a significant step towards globalizing India's knowledge traditions and education system.
1: As IIM Bangalore ki campus.
2: Today, the Prime Minister approved the establishment of an IIM Bangalore campus in Indonesia. The expansion of such prestigious institutions abroad is a significant step towards internationalizing India's rich knowledge, tradition and education system.
0: Union Road Transport and Highways Minister Nitin Gadkari today said that ethanol blending program is a scientifically proven initiative that has delivered significant economic and environmental benefits. Addressing the Viksit Bharat Conclave in New Delhi, Mr. Gadkari defended the center's ethanol blending program, asking the critics to show even one vehicle with issues due to the mixed fuel. He asserted that no such incident has taken place. The minister stressed the need to promote alternative biofuels to achieve energy security and reduce dependence on fossil fuel imports. Petroleum and Natural Gas Minister Hardeep Singh Puri has said that India successfully ensured an uninterrupted supply of LPG by taking timely steps to strengthen domestic production and secure energy supplies. Addressing the Viksit Bharat Conclave, Mr. Puri said that while effective diplomacy helped evacuate stranded ships during the global energy crisis, India's domestic LPG production capacity was increased from 35,000 metric tons per day to 54,000 metric tons per day in a short period, ensuring uninterrupted cooking gas supply for over 33 crore LPG consumers. This is Akashwani giving you the news. For quick news updates round the clock, follow us on our X handle at AIR News Alerts. And for details of these stories and more, log on to our website www.newsonair.gov.in and download the News on AIR app. Union Home Minister Amit Shah today launched the mission to plant 70 lakh saplings in Delhi under the Ek Ped Makinam Abhiyan to increase the green cover in the national capital. Speaking on the occasion, Mr. Shah said that this campaign is a significant initiative aimed at transforming Delhi's environment. Mr. Shah said that the central government and the Delhi government have resolved to fully develop 6,300 hectares of green ridge area into forest land over the next 4 years and ensure its protection.
3: Today, with the support of the Government of India, the Delhi government has prepared the working plan document and the management plan for the Asola Bhatti Wildlife Sanctuary while also developing the Delhi Bird Atlas. These initiatives form part of a comprehensive effort to restore the entire ecosystem. More than 70 ponds will be developed within the ridge along with small restaurants and visitor amenities. In addition, all archaeological structures in the area will be conserved and protected.
4: Archaeology ki sanrachnaen surakshit karenge.
0: Delhi Chief Minister Rekha Gupta said over 12 lakh saplings will be distributed free of cost and appealed the citizens to actively participate in the campaign. In Kerala, three people were killed in a landslide at the tunnel construction site near Kallari in Meppadi, Wayanad, following heavy rainfall today. Nine workers who were trapped underground were rescued and shifted to the Government Medical College Hospital in Meppadi. Six others remain missing and are feared trapped beneath the debris. Rescue operations are continuing with teams from the Fire and Rescue Services and Disaster Response Agencies. The Kerala State Disaster Management Authority said the collapse occurred when debris accumulated during excavation for the tunnel construction site slid down due to heavy rain. Wayanad has been experiencing heavy rainfall since yesterday. A red alert has been issued for Wayanad and Kozhikode districts. Heavy monsoon rains continued to batter Maharashtra today, triggering flooding, landslides and traffic disruptions in Palghar, Raigad and Ghat areas of Nashik, Pune, Ahilyanagar and Kolhapur districts. Meanwhile, Mumbai and the adjoining areas witnessed a relative easing of rainfall. The IMD has forecast heavy rainfall conditions in several areas of North and South India for the next 3 to 4 days. Here is more from our correspondent.
5: IMD has issued a red alert for heavy to very heavy rainfall with isolated extremely heavy rainfall over sub-Himalayan West Bengal and Sikkim till 13th of this month. The weather agency has forecast heavy to very heavy rainfall over Arunachal Pradesh, Assam, Meghalaya, coastal Karnataka, Gujarat, Konkan, Goa, Madhya Maharashtra, Madhya Pradesh and South Interior Karnataka till 13th of this month. Thunderstorm conditions have been forecast over Gujarat, Karnataka, Tamil Nadu, Puducherry, Karaikal and Telangana till next Monday. Thunderstorm accompanied with lightning and gusty winds are likely to prevail over Andhra Pradesh, Jharkhand, Lakshadweep, Andaman and Nicobar Islands, Odisha and northeastern region during the next 3 to 4 days. Ishani Yadav, Akashvani News, Delhi.
0: Two explosions rocked Syria's capital Damascus this afternoon, injuring 18 people, including 4 police officers. The explosions occurred just before the meeting between French President Emmanuel Macron and his Syrian counterpart Ahmed al-Sharra at the presidential palace. President Macron, who arrived in the Syrian capital yesterday, is the first top European leader to visit the war-torn country since the fall of the regime headed by Bashar al-Assad. Benchmark domestic equity indices gave up their initial gains and ended on a negative note today. We have a report.
6: Sensex dropped 104 points to close at 78,181. Nifty dipped 32 points to settle at 24,399. Both the stock market indices dropped 0.13%. In the broader market on the National Stock Exchange, the mid-cap 100 index fell 0.3%, while the small-cap 100 index lost more than 0.5%. In the foreign exchange market today, the rupee appreciated by 44 paise to close at 94 rupees and 96 paise against the US dollar. With Ayushi's report, Arjun Chowdhury for Akashvani News.
0: On to sports. In men's cricket, India will take on hosts England in the third T20 international of the 5-match series at Trent Bridge in Nottingham tonight. The match is scheduled to begin at 10 p.m. Indian time. England defeated India by 4 wickets in the second T20 match on Saturday in Manchester. The first match was washed out due to rain. In the Wimbledon tennis, world number one and defending champion Jannik Sinner has stormed into men's singles semi-final, beating Jan Lennard Struff of Germany in London this evening. In women's singles, Coco Gauff advanced to the semi-finals, defeating fellow American Jessica Pegula in a thrilling quarter-final match. And in FIFA World Cup, defending champions Argentina will take on Egypt in the round of 16 match in Atlanta tonight. The match will start at 9:30 p.m. Indian time. Later in another round of 16 clash, Switzerland will face Colombia in Vancouver at 1:30 a.m. And now, before we end the bulletin, the headlines once again. Prime Minister Narendra Modi addresses Indonesian Parliament, says India stands for freedom of navigation in the Indo-Pacific and follows the path of development, not expansionism. Road Transport and Highways Minister Nitin Gadkari asserts ethanol blending program is scientifically proven and delivered significant economic and environmental benefits. Home Minister Amit Shah launches mission to plant 70 lakh saplings in Delhi, over 6,000 hectares of Green Ridge area to be developed into forest land. 3 persons killed and 6 go missing after a landslide hits Wayanad Tunnel construction site in Kerala. IMD forecasts heavy rain in several parts of North and South India. And in men's cricket, India take on hosts England in the 30-20 international of the 5-match series in Nottingham tonight. That is all in the news at night. Good night.
7: मीडियम वेव और एफएम बैंड पर आकाशवाणी का ये रायपुर और सरायपाल केंद्र है। रात्रि के 9:15 हुए हैं। प्रस्तुत है चित्रपट संगीत। चित्रपट संगीत में आइए सुनते हैं फिल्म दिल चाहता है में शान और कविता सेठ को, गीत के बोल जावेद अख्तर के और संगीत शंकर एहसान लॉय का।

0: This is Akashvani, the news read by Aparajita Nair. Prime Minister Narendra Modi today called for a stronger India-Indonesia strategic partnership, saying it will contribute not only to the prosperity of the two nations, but also to the regional and global peace and stability. Addressing the Indonesian Parliament in Jakarta, Mr. Modi said, India follows the path of development, not expansionism.
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0: The Prime Minister said the relationship between India and Indonesia is centuries old and shares similar democratic values, mutual trust and a common vision for the future. Mr. Modi also stressed on expanding cooperation in digital public infrastructure, including UPI, artificial intelligence, education, startups and innovation to benefit people in both the countries. Earlier today, Prime Minister Modi held delegation-level talks with Indonesian President Prabowo Subianto in Jakarta. The two leaders also witnessed the exchange of memoranda of understanding aimed at enhancing collaboration in areas of mutual interest. Mr. Modi was today conferred Indonesia's highest civilian honour, the Bintang Adipurna of the Republic of Indonesia by President Prabowo Subianto during a ceremonial event. Union Road Transport and Highways Minister Nitin Gadkari today said that ethanol blending program is a scientifically proven initiative that has delivered significant economic and environmental benefits. Addressing the Viksit Bharat Conclave in New Delhi, Mr. Gadkari defended the center's ethanol blending program, asking critics to show even one vehicle with issues due to the mixed fuel. He asserted that no such incident has

0: taken place. Union Home Minister Amit Shah today launched the mission to plant 70 lakh saplings in Delhi under the Ek Ped Maa Ke Naam Abhiyan to increase the green cover in the national capital. Speaking on the occasion, Mr. Shah said that the central government and the Delhi government have resolved to fully develop 6,300 hectares of green rich area into forest land over the next 4 years and ensure its protection. The Prime Minister's office today held a high-level review meeting to review possible impact of El Nino on various sectors and preparedness measures. The meeting was held under the chairmanship of Principal Secretary to Prime Minister Dr. P.K. Mishra at the Seva Teerth. Secretaries and senior officials of more than 15 ministries were present at the meeting. Dr. Mishra directed that the overall situation should be continuously monitored and the impact of the monsoon or delayed monsoon on vulnerable districts must be assessed in coordination with states so that remedial action can be taken up when necessary. Minister of State for External Affairs Dr. Kirti Vardhan Singh today stated that India remains committed to an AI future that is safe, secure, trustworthy and inclusive. He addressed the high-level plenary of the UN Global Dialogue on AI Governance in Geneva. Dr. Singh emphasized that AI governance must be human-centric, inclusive and grounded in trust with meaningful human oversight and respect for human rights. The India Meteorological Department has forecast heavy rainfall conditions over Delhi, Haryana, Chandigarh, Punjab, Himachal Pradesh, Uttarakhand, Bihar, Uttar Pradesh, Kerala, Mahe and Jammu and Kashmir and Ladakh for the next 3 to 4 days. Similar conditions are expected to prevail over North Interior Karnataka, Saurashtra, Kutch, Vidarbha, Rajasthan and parts of North-Eastern region during the next 2 days. In FIFA World Cup round of 16 match between defending champions Argentina and Egypt is underway in Atlanta. Egypt was leading 1-0 when the reports last came in. In Keralam, 3 people were killed in a landslide at the tunnel construction site near Kaladi in Mepadi, Wayanad, following heavy rainfall today. 9 workers who were trapped underground were rescued and shifted to the government medical hospital, Mepadi. And that is the end of this news bulletin.
1: मीडियम वेव 305.8 मीटर यानी 981 किलोहर्ट्ज और एफएम बैंड 102.8 मेगाहर्ट्ज पर आकाशवाणी का ये रायपुर और सरायपाली केंद्र है। 11:10 हुए हैं। हमारे इस सभा के प्रसारण अब समाप्त होते हैं। कल प्रातः 5:53 पर पहली सभा के कार्यक्रमों के साथ पुनः उपस्थित होंगे। तब तक के लिए अनुमति दीजिए। जय हिंद।